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Jaded, Ella Langley on that track too. It's 98.7 The Bull. 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Thomas Rhett on The Bull. 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

Those Garth shows look awesome, don't they? Like, I don't care how many times he's done the same album and re-released it and made hundreds of thousands, if not millions, doing the same thing over. 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

We had our AC go out while I was out of town. 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It was either like several thousand dollars to replace it or several thousand more dollars to just get a new system. And I had to make that adult decision. So contractors and dogs and me and wife out of town, it's a little bit chaotic in Wilsonville this week.

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0: Somebody's really caught the acting bug. It's Corey on 98.7 The Bull. Riley Green had a whole character arc in Marshall's, the Yellowstone spinoff TV show, and he says he's actively looking for his next gig. Ella Langley, be her. It's 98.7 The Bull.
1: She

0: Getting gas is typically never a stressful experience until I went to Costco in Tigard.
1: 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What happened?
0: I'll get into it. I'll explain everything tomorrow, 7:06. 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

theme song from The Weeknd. It's Coryella 98.7 The Bull. Can you blame me? I celebrated my birthday Saturday. Let's say you do make it home. You're hanging out with Bow District or something like that. You can tell your smart speaker to play

When I think of the chicks, I think of like grabbing a ladle from your little utensil caddy in the kitchen. You're cooking supper. You put on a show. That's the chicks kind of music. Morgan Wallen, Don't We on 98.7 The Bull.

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Before Bailey Zimmerman started pursuing country music, he was racing dirt bikes and motocross. 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
0: I'll get into it. I'll explain everything tomorrow, 7:06. It's the Morning Stampede.

When they say life is a highway, they're actually referring to Route 98.7 to Red Rocks to catch Ella Langley live. An absolute bucket list show at a bucket list venue. And that is the thing. If you've gone to a show at Red Rocks once, you'll tell everybody again and again, you've got to make a show. We're going to make it happen for you. Text Ella to 503-733-0987 when you hear Ella Langley shout out the bowl. The grand prize is tickets to the show. We'll put you in a plane, set you up in a hotel, and everything. Life is a highway. It's Rascal Flatts.

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I've got just the remedy if you're worried about a sleepless night. 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

Coryell here to keep you sane, which is a little bit of the blind leading the blind, truly, but I've got your favorite songs to keep you on the straight and narrow. 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

have the shared experience of ramen in college, don't we? I certainly did, and I am deeply saddened that the dorm survival kit was not around when I was there. It's this whole package of cup noodles, but also a few little appliances, like a rapid egg cooker, an insulated electric kettle for boiling water. 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Bailey Zimmerman on 98.7 The Bull. 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

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It's Florida Georgia Line.

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the Avengers uniting, right? Hardy, Tim McGraw, Eric Church, Morgan Wallen, MacArthur on 98.7 The Bull. This is Coryell with one of the funniest guys in country music, in my opinion. It's Russell Dickerson, Happened to Me.

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My best friend and I decided we want to be by each other a lot more. 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Once a week, we meet up. We're doing remote rewatch of The OC. 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We watch the same episodes, and then we gab about it. And it's so trivial, but it's so fun. Check yes or no, it's George Strait.

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Ella Langley and 98.7 The Bull sending you. 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When you hear Ella Langley shout out The Bull, just text Ella to 503-733-0987. We'll send you on a flight, put you up in a hotel, get you tickets to the show. George Burge Now with Luke Bryan. I threw a

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1: Cheryl from Gresham on the line. Cheryl, two questions. How are you feeling and how was your weekend? 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

day, Potts Farm was a place to go. 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Y'all ain't listening.

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2: How'd you like to go back to your old college job, Mal?
3: I didn't work in college, but I'd love to go back to college. Oh my gosh, I had the best time.
2: Well, the reason I asked this is because of a new court ruling. 16 former college players, football players, including some that had already signed with NFL teams, could return to college football this season, giving them another year of eligibility.
3: Interesting. So that'd be like me having this radio show.
2: Yeah.
3: Saying, you know, I'm going to try something else out.
2: Yeah.
3: But if I don't like it, I'll come back.
2: That's basically.
3: That doesn't seem very fair.
2: Yeah, it's so strange. And one of the wildest cases is DaQuan Wright, who was just in the Cleveland Browns training camp.
3: Mm-hmm.
2: He can now leave the NFL and return to LSU, go back to being the big man on campus. This is the strangest thing in the world to me, because I've always been of the understanding, once you declare for the NFL draft, once you leave college, you are now a professional athlete.
3: Yeah.
2: There's no turning back.
3: So this guy that you said, he went to the Cleveland Browns and now he's considering going back. Why would you consider to go back to school? Is there a potential that maybe he'll get dropped by the Browns and then have nothing?
2: Right. Well, here's the thing. So college football, you got to look at it differently now because they get paid there.
3: Okay.
2: They have the NIL deals, name, image, likeness.
3: Okay.
2: So we're talking endorsements, sponsorships, video games.
3: Lots of money.
2: So you kind of have to look at it a little bit differently, almost as like a farm club for a baseball team. The Oregon football head coach, Dan Lanning, recently spoke about this. Here's what he had to say.
4: I mean, I think there's a lot of negatives that are involved around this. One, once you go to the NFL, to me, you're in the NFL. You don't get the opportunity to come back. Two, you know, most of us have built our rosters, and you have a limited roster limit now. So if you invited somebody back to your team, that means you're kicking somebody else off your team, right, to match your roster limits. I don't think that's fair to the players that worked all summer, all spring, and put themselves in position to be ready to work for a team. You know, to have somebody come back.
2: Yeah.
3: Yeah, that's so fair. Imagine being someone getting kicked off because some kid in the NFL goes, I want to come back.
2: Yeah.
3: Also, how long can you be on a college team for?
2: So I think if you... I could get into the weeds with it, but I think if you redshirt your first year, there's like 5 years of eligibility.
3: 5 years. Okay.
2: Yeah.
3: That makes sense.
2: So
3: imagine being like 35 and still playing in college.
2: Yeah. I mean, crazier things have happened. I don't know. The whole thing is strange to me, but
3: yeah, interesting.
2: What can you do?
3: I wonder if we'll see a lot of players do that.
2: Maybe. Here's Cole Wissell, Ella Langley, Jaded. Love this track.

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3: So Carrie Underwood popped up at the Grand Ole Opry as they were celebrating 40 years of Randy Travis.
4: 40 years!
3: 40 years! How cool is that? And I got a little clip to play here for you. It's pretty emotional, so let me pass you some tissues real quick, Mel.
4: Oh, thank you.
5: Surprise! Mr. Randy Travis, you are so special to all of us. Certainly to me, to country music, to the Grand Ole Opry. We celebrate you and your legacy, your incredible talent, but anybody that knows you knows that you're great because of your heart and because of the person that you are.
4: Nice.
3: So nice. And it's kind of a full circle thing. So, being newer to country music, I really had to dig and do a little research here, Mallory.
4: Mm-hmm.
3: But in 2008, when Carrie Underwood, she was at the Grand Ole Opry, and Randy Travis popped up on stage and surprised her.
4: Yeah, so it's kind of cute,
3: I thought.
4: That
3: I
4: was like, very cute.
3: I can't wait to talk about that.
4: I love that.
3: But we got to get to some other news that's not so good.
4: Uh-oh.
3: Big X the Plug has reportedly been arrested in Texas.
4: Oh, no. Why?
3: Again.
4: Oh, no.
3: Yeah. This time, he was allegedly caught driving while intoxicated.
4: Oh, that's not good.
3: Possession of marijuana.
4: Oh.
3: And a firearm. Again, this is all allegedly. I wasn't there. I don't know for certain.
4: Yeah.
3: He was set to perform at a music festival in Canada that same day.
4: And did he perform?
3: No. The organizers had to break the news he would not be there for a personal emergency. And the reason that I'm bringing this up is because, Big X the Plug is an artist that we play here on The Bull. And he's also going to be at the State Fair.
4: Yeah, aren't we giving out... We're giving out tickets to Big X the Plug on our Instagram.
3: Yeah.
4: Well, shoot.
3: We might have to, get him a get-out-of-jail-free card before we can give away tickets.
4: Money. Yeah.
3: So I was kind of just... We need to keep an eye on that and see how it plays out. Again, it's all alleged until we know.
4: Yeah, right.
3: Further here.
4: Well, dang.
3: Yeah. Lastly, Russell Dickerson is catching some big praise from Garth Brooks. Did you see this at all?
4: That's quite the honor. No, I don't know. I don't think I did.
3: So Russell posted a reel on Instagram of him performing kind of a stripped down version of Colin Baton Rouge. Let me hit that for you real quick, just to give it context.

0: is so good.
1: What a voice. I'm a fan of Russell. I had no idea that he could sing like that.
0: Yeah, usually when we hear his songs or see him on social media, he's like very like upbeat party, you know what I mean? So that's kind of the way that I view his songs, but that was amazing. He needs to do more songs like that.
1: That's what I'm saying. And so it was so good, in fact, Garth Brooks took to Instagram. I can't imagine how much time he spends on there, right?
0: Yeah,
1: and
0: seriously.
1: He commented on the video, Mal, and he said, I can't imagine what it's like to have that much talent.
0: Wow, coming from Garth Brooks,
1: too. Huge praise, yeah. Right? I just thought that was so good. And if we could get like a real release of that song, I'd totally be down with that.
0: I know, he needs to release some ballads or something. He's got great voice.
1: Absolutely. That has been your Music City Minute. Post Malone spent $2 million on an engagement ring. We think we could have spent that money a little bit better. We'll talk about it in 6 minutes. Hold on.

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2: Mallory, $2 million? Really?
3: Yeah.
2: $2 million on an engagement ring?
3: Is that enough?
2: Enough? Have you lost your mind this morning?
3: Couldn't he have done more?
2: No, come
3: on. Bigger, better?
2: That's just crazy to me.
3: That is absolutely absurd. So we're talking about Post Malone engaged to Christy Lee with a new ring, or the first ring. It's estimated to be anywhere up to $2.5 million. Ooh. It's between 15 to 25 carats.
2: Golly.
3: That is a rock.
2: That is a... Listen, he could have went and saw my girl Sherry and Tiger. She would have took care of him.
3: Absolutely.
2: Right? It would have been just as beautiful.
3: But not have been 2.5 mil.
2: Yeah, that's crazy.
3: Just, that is crazy.
2: All right. Think about it. No restrictions, Mal.
3: Mm-hmm.
2: No restrictions, legal or illegal.
3: Okay.
2: What would you do?
3: Well, that makes it interesting.
2: With $2 million that you're willing to publicly admit.
3: You know what I would do? My parents have a pretty big backyard, and growing up, I was always so jealous of the kids that had swimming pools.
2: Oh.
3: I think with $2 million, I could really spruce up my parents' backyard. I'm not thinking swimming pool. I'm thinking full-on water park. We're talking lazy river, big diving board, you know, the whole thing.
2: I'm in.
3: I'm bringing a water park to my parents' backyard.
2: That'd be sick.
3: What would you do?
2: Gosh, you know, my heart goes two ways. One is pay for a wedding.
3: Okay.
2: That's super difficult to do, especially in this economy.
3: That would be like a very, like all your stress would be gone.
2: Immediately.
3: Yeah.
2: Right? That's what the adult in me says.
3: Okay, but what does the kid in you say?
2: The kid in me says, JR wants to open up his own toy shop.
3: Oh, how good would that be?
2: That would be the dream come true.
3: How many figures could you put in the toy shop if you had $2.5 million? Like, would it be a lot or would be like...
2: Well, I would certainly go volume.
3: Okay.
2: Right? I wouldn't want to just look for big grail pieces.
3: Like 10, like super rare.
2: Yeah. No, you'd want bulk. You'd want a big, it'd be too much that I could even count.
3: And I feel like you'd have like your name and a neon sign.
2: Yeah.
3: You know, you got to do the whole thing. You got to have like cool, like arcade machines in there and stuff as well.
2: I have a name in mind.
3: Okay. What is it?
2: And it's a play after a buddy shop of mine in Colorado. Mm-hmm. It'd be Out the Box PDX.
3: Oh. I love that.
2: Yeah.
3: Let's make it happen.
2: I've put a lot of thought into this.
3: See, you already bought the engagement ring for Julia.
2: Yeah.
3: So let's get the toy shop moving.
2: Let's get it going. How would you spend $2 million? 503-733-0987. Remember, legally or illegally.
3: You
2: just be
3: text,
2: prepared to admit it.
3: Text or call.

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1: So Post Malone, God bless his heart, did it because he can, dropped $2 million on an engagement ring, and we think that you could better spend that money. Kenzie and Gresham, how would you spend $2 mil?
2: Oh my gosh, I would immediately get my parents into a new home and pay my sister's way through nursing school, 100%.
1: Aww, I love that. You see, now you're making me feel selfish that I'm not doing nothing for my mom.
3: Yeah, I wanted to build a water park.
1: I wanted to open a toy store. I didn't think about mom once.
2: Those are all great ideas, though.
3: Yeah, I mean, Vancouver's first water park would be epic.
1: Mallory, we have a few texts flying in.
3: Yes, Ashley said with $2.5 million, she would build an indoor baseball field.
1: Oh.
3: An indoor baseball field.
1: Sick.
3: Chris said he would get a one-bathroom house with an enormous shop filled with big boy toys, like fast four-wheel drive.
1: Oh, yeah.
3: Alicia from Dallas said, Mallory, we can get you that lazy river at your parents' house. Start a GoFundMe.
1: No, hold on.
3: No, I like the way this is going. Vancouver's first water park? Come
1: on. We're not trying to start a GoFundMe. We're trying to tell you what you can do. With the $2 million. These are all pretty good. Hey, it's Jordan Davis now on the Bull. Turn this truck around.

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1: This is Northwest Now with Mallory.
2: Starbucks says summer is officially over because the pumpkin spice latte is back today.
3: What? Come on. You're not one of them too, are you?
2: Oh, I love pumpkin spice like so much. I do think every year pumpkin spice gets more out of hand. Like I just saw on Instagram someone had pumpkin spice deodorant.
3: What?
2: That's a little crazy, but it's because the people love it. I mean, have you tried it?
3: I mean, listen, I can get behind it to an extent.
2: Okay.
3: But when they start making pumpkin spice scented trash bags.
2: Yeah.
3: It's too far.
2: It is. You need to go to Trader Joe's during the fall season. Everything is pumpkin spice. Like literally the trash bags. Like it's crazy.
3: Wow.
2: But I'm excited the PSL's back. This year they've added even more pumpkin drinks. There's a pumpkin cream matcha. Huh. That sounds interesting. We've also got a new banana bread latte and of course the pumpkin cream cheese muffin. I bet you would love that one.
3: Yeah, I mean, I love a good muffin.
2: Pumpkin cream cheese. Oh my gosh, so good. I'm excited. One of the head chefs at Portland's top restaurant, Khan, has just opened up her own food cart in Oregon City. This is called Fine O'Char. This is a Thai food cart and it's entirely gluten-free.
3: What?
2: Should be good. I've never been to Khan, but it's like one of the top restaurants. Like George from the chocolate chip cookie contest was just talking to us about it.
3: You hear about it all the time.
2: All the time. They're going to have fried chicken, rice bowls, steak, and even fish and chips.
3: I'm in on that.
2: Sounds good. Yeah, gluten-free fish and chips. Sounds good. The cougar spotted in Northeast Portland is still at large. I didn't know that there was one spotted, but I guess Gresham police used drones to help locate this animal. It was found in the 2400 block of Northeast 164th. They found it, but then it ran away, headed southwest.
3: Oh, gosh.
2: And one of its hind legs is injured. So
3: if
2: you see this cougar, call 911 and keep your pets safe.
3: Yeah, that's scary.
2: That is scary.
3: Wow. I never seen a cougar up close in person.
2: No, and apparently it's running throughout the neighborhood. So, yeah, if you see this cougar, call 911. I feel bad that its hind leg is injured, but so it doesn't sound like it's going to get very far. But
3: it also makes it sound a little bit dangerous, too.
2: Yeah, it's going to be, like, very angry and rabid.
3: Yeah, probably.
2: So, stay vigilant, stay safe. Call 911 if you see it.

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1: Costco stressed me out getting gas. I'll explain in 3 minutes. 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
1: I think my first mistake, Mallory, was going to Costco and Tigered on a Saturday.
2: Yeah, Costco during the weekend is like definitely like the most busy place you can go.
1: Right, so well, we needed to go in there to get some things for the week. But while I was there, I figured, you know what? I might as well fuel up.
2: I've heard Costco has like some of the cheapest gas.
1: No, they do.
2: I haven't done it, but that's what I've heard. They're very good for that.
1: But apparently everybody else had the same idea because the lines were just crazy.
2: They all want to save a buck.
1: And what I learned about getting gas at Costco is so there's like a ton of lanes, mm-hmm. right? But there's three pumps each lane.
2: Okay.
1: There's a full service side. There's a self-service side.
2: Which one did you go to?
1: I went to the self-service side.
2: First mistake.
1: Only because I'm still not comfortable with somebody pumping my gas. I just feel like it's demeaning.
2: Okay.
1: I really...
2: It's not, but...
1: Okay, well...
2: Let's keep pushing.
1: We'll put a cork in that for another day. So I'm noticing there's like stoplights as you're pulling in to get gas at Costco. Mm-hmm. And it'll show you if that pump is open or not. Red, obviously not. Green is go.
2: Yep.
1: And then I start to think, well, hey, wait a minute. What if the one in the middle goes green?
2: Yeah, then what? Do you have to parallel park to get your gas?
1: Basically.
2: Oh, I would drive away.
1: It's like, I'm going to have to parallel park to get gas. I'm already stressed out enough. So I turn to start having to do this. Now, keep
2: to
1: in
2: parallel
1: mind,
2: park to the
1: parallel
2: pump?
1: Park to get
2: oh,
1: to the gas pump.
2: Oh, my gosh. That's crazy. Luckily, you have a smaller car.
1: Yeah, but there's speed bumps everywhere. So you're...
2: While parallel parking?
1: Yeah.
2: Absolutely not.
1: So I pull into the lane to start doing it, and God threw me a bone.
2: What happened?
1: Suddenly, the pump in the very front went green, and the pump behind me went green.
2: Both cars were gone?
1: Both of them pulled out, left. So I was able to go all the way up to the front and get out no problem.
2: Thank goodness.
1: Was just like... Okay, maybe I'm being a sissy about it, but I was sweating.
2: Is that really what they expect you to do at Costco, is parallel park to get into the middle pump?
1: I think so. I mean...
2: Because how else would you get into the middle one?
1: It looks like there's quite a bit of room.
2: But still, parallel parking is not a skill that everyone has.
1: No, it's something I've done one time to pass my road test.
2: And imagine if you drove like a huge truck or something.
1: Oh, yeah.
2: Like, how would you get in?
1: Yeah. I mean, you know, maybe this is like normal stuff that people deal with. Maybe I need some medication or something. I really don't know.
2: Well, I know a guy in Vancouver that can hook you up with some ashwagandha. Yeah.
1: Okay, that'd be great.
2: But I have to ask, was the price worth it?
1: Well, here's the thing. So Julia, my fiance, has a membership.
2: Okay.
1: So like you're paying for the membership. The gas is cheaper.
2: Okay. Is it worth the stress though?
1: Yeah. I mean, if I had to parallel, no. But because I was able to pull right to the front, everything went fine.
2: Then it's worth it.
1: Okay, I'm fine.
2: That's so fair.
1: Everything is fine. We're okay in here. It's 98.7 The Bull.

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2: How to talk corporate like Gen Z, because chances are if you're not one, there's a Gen Z on your job site, your work site, in the office.
3: Yeah, and Gen Z workers seem to be very, they take working very differently than us millennials.
2: 100%.
3: I can't blame them though. Some of these phrases in here. So this one we've got acting your wage. This is matching your effort directly to your pay without going above and beyond to please your employer or clients. If the company wants more, pay more.
2: Yeah, hey, hey, I mean, I'm not angry at that.
3: That's wild.
2: Mallory, how do you feel about bare minimum Monday?
3: What is that?
2: Okay, so as the name suggests, it's a practice of doing, well, the bare minimum required tasks on the first day of the work week to ease themselves in to the rest of the workload.
3: You know, I don't hate that. I don't love the bare minimum thing.
2: Right.
3: But sometimes, you know, if you take it all on at once, you're going to exhaust yourself. You're going to flop.
2: Yeah, 100%.
3: We've got snail girl. So this is counterpart to the millennial girl boss archetype. Instead of pursuing career ambitions at all costs, a snail girl will prioritize work-life balance and works to live rather than live to work. Honestly, when I was working corporate, I feel that.
2: Mallory!
3: But I don't work at a desk, like a desk job anymore.
2: Right.
3: So now I give it my all.
2: There's one here that really caught my eye, the bore out.
3: What's
2: okay?
3: The bore out?
2: So the bore out is kind of like a burnout, but instead of feeling exhausted and overwhelmed, a Gen Z employee is apathetic and uninterested in the work they're doing to begin with.
3: Yeah.
2: So they're not burnt out on it. They're just bored out on it.
3: They're already bored. They're bored since day one.
2: Yep.
3: Lastly, we've got coffee badging. This is just showing up to the office with just enough time to swipe your badge, make a coffee, say hey to your coworkers, and then leave and go home for the rest of the day to work from home.
2: I think we got a couple of those around here. I'm not mistaken.
3: We won't say any names.
2: Yeah. Hey, your shot at $1,000 coming up in just a couple of songs with a $1,000 minute. Hold tight right here and get paid.

0: We got $1,000 and we got 10 questions. Now, the questions don't change until someone gets them all right.
1: We have Kinsley from Salem on the line. Kinsley, how excited.

0: excited are you to be playing?
1: Really excited.
0: I'm so happy you're here.
2: Kinsley, let's go over the rules real quick. We got three of them. If you get one wrong,
0: we buzz you out.
2: If you pronounce something wrong,
0: we buzz you out.
2: And if you take longer than 60 seconds,
0: we buzz you out.
3: 60 seconds, 10 questions, $1,000. 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
2: When is the last time you ate pancakes?
1: Sunday.
2: What does the head chef at the new restaurant, The Malarkey, go by?
1: Chef Lalo.
2: What is the latest city Garth Brooks has announced on his new tour?
1: Washington, D.C.
2: The commercial-free block we're in right now on the Bull is how long?
1: 2 hours.
2: Estacada Middle School has how many basketball courts?
1: 3.
2: Lainey Wilson is about to get her third acting credit in what production?
1: Deanne.
2: Who played the PNC Live Studio last for 98.7 The Bull?
1: Jacob Hackworth.
2: That is correct. How many gates are there at Concourse D at PDX?
1: 12.
2: Parker McCollum's sons have the same number of letters in their names. How many?
1: 24.
2: 24 is correct. What is Jake's boat registration number for $1,000?
4: Yes. Give a number.
1: It's
4: like 5 digits, 10 digits. I don't know.
0: 2 seconds. Is impossible.
2: What's Jake, your boat registration number? How can anybody even find that?
0: Oh, you did so good.
2: Wow. Number 9, got it.
4: Thanks, y'all. That was really awesome. She's been waiting a long time to be able to hop on here with you guys.
2: Yeah,
0: she killed it.
2: Kinsley, great job.
4: Heck yeah.
1: Thank you.
2: We'll be back tomorrow. Good luck, y'all. 7:30.
4: All right, y'all. Have a good day.
2: You too. It's the $1,000 minute on 98.7 The Bull. Mallory, come on.
0: Jake, he knew that he'd be gone, so he threw us the toughest bone. Everyone's going to get mad at us.
2: All questions are out.

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2: JR, one of my worst fears has come true.
3: What do you got?
2: My upstairs neighbor in my new apartment, they're a little noisy.
3: Oh, it's the worst. Even through the cement, because you have like pretty thick walls there.
2: I thought I'd be mark safe, but no, I'm really sensitive to noise. So it's really not that bad, but late in the night, I can hear their feet going pat, pat, pat, pat. I'm like, first of all, please sit down. Like,
3: yeah.
2: When I'm in my apartment, I feel like a majority of my time in my apartment is spent on my butt. Like, I'm sitting. I'm not running around.
3: Yeah.
2: So I'm like, what are you doing? So I'm like, I need to get some sleep, obviously. I'm so sensitive to noise. Like, any little thing keeps me awake. So I looked into it, and I bought a brown noise machine.
3: That's so funny you say that. On YouTube, when I go to bed at night, I'll pull up brown noise.
2: I didn't know that there was a difference between brown noise, white noise.
3: Yeah.
2: I guess there's even a pink noise, but when I was doing some research into it to buy my new little spiffy Amazon machine, it said to get brown noise. So I looked into it. So brown noise sounds deeper and it's more muffled. It's similar to like a waterfall or a thunderstorm. It's good. It's because it's not as harsh as white noise. It's used for relaxation, reducing anxiety, and improving focus. But white noise, I feel like, is the one that we all know. That's really similar to like TV static or like a vacuum. It sounds bright, it sounds sharp. And this says you should only use white noise if you need to block out high-pitched disruptions like a barking dog, sirens, or snoring.
3: So interesting.
2: If you have snoring, you do white noise. But I think we have... Let's do some comparisons if we can.
3: Yeah, so right here, this is like directly from the YouTube video that I basically listen to each night. And it's one of the few that I found that doesn't have ads in the middle of it that wakes you up in the middle of the night.
2: So this one's brown noise.
3: Yeah, so this is brown noise right here. Oh, yeah.
2: Yeah, this is calming.
3: It's deeper, right? Deeper.
2: Giving waterfall.
3: No, it really is. So that's what you're going to be playing in your apartment now.
2: Yeah.
3: Versus
2: white noise.
3: White noise. And I used to listen to this sometimes when I went to sleep, but I think I just prefer the brown.
2: It's okay.
3: You know? It's just kind of a lot.
2: They think that, like, they said the differences come down to, like, the frequencies. So I don't know if there really is, like, a huge difference, but I like to think there is.
3: Yeah, I think it's, like, the frequencies that they can block.
2: Okay.
3: So you're looking for deeper ones, the stomping and whatever the heck they're doing up there.
2: What are they doing?
3: It's what you're looking to stop.
2: You know what's interesting is when I bought my brown noise machine, I was like, it was like 3 a.m. I woke up because I could hear the feet pattering. So I literally went on to Amazon, typed in brown noise machine, and I just bought the first thing that popped up. And then it came in the mail, and it was like, I think I paid like $20 for this thing.
3: Is it just like a tiny little device?
2: Yeah, it's super tiny. And it just, when I play it, the sound quality, you know, it's not all there. And it has different modes. So I can play the brown noise, I can play white noise, but it also has like a creepy, like elevator music setting. And it has like a bird setting. I got it in the mail and I'm like, I hardly remember even ordering this thing.
3: So where in the apartment do you keep it? Because I know some people would keep it near their door.
2: I keep it on my nightstand.
3: Nightstand,
2: is that
3: okay.
2: Too close, do you think?
3: I don't know. See, it's tough. Like some people will put it where they feel like the sound is coming from.
2: On my ceiling?
3: Yeah.
2: Tape it to my ceiling?
3: I guess so. I don't know. Somehow.
2: I wonder, because my apartment right now is still very, very unfurnished. Yeah. I'm wondering if when I get furniture in there, do you think that will help muffle the noise?
3: It'll dampen it for sure.
2: That's what I'm thinking,
3: too. If you get in like a rug, you get in like a couch, maybe, you know, like a recliner or something or rather.
2: A lazy boy?
3: Yeah, lazy boy. Why not?
2: Right now, there's nothing. So I'm hoping... I don't know. If you know of a way to deal with lazy, or not lazy, noisy upstairs neighbors, please help me.
3: Maybe they're lazy too. We don't know.
2: Well, no, they're not, because they're running laps around the apartment.
3: Yeah, they're working out at 3 a.m. Hey, it's your morning stampede on 98.7 The Ball. Here's Morgan Wallen.

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1: This is Northwest Now with Mallory.
2: Starbucks says that summer is over because the pumpkin spice latte is back today.
3: I really wish this wasn't the public declaration that fall is here. Because I love fall. It's my favorite season of the year.
2: Yeah.
3: But the pumpkin spice stuff, it gets to be a little bit too much for me.
2: They ring it out really early, but the people love it. And every year, Starbucks has more and more things that are pumpkin.

0: pumpkin spice theme. Like this year, we've got a pumpkin spice matcha.
1: Ooh.
0: Sounds interesting.
1: Yeah.
0: I love, gosh, what is it? It's the pumpkin spice cold brew with the cold foam. All these crazy things, but it's so good.
1: Wait, is the foam orange like a pumpkin?
0: It's not like neon orange, but it does have an orange tint.
1: Okay.
0: It's so good. They also have a new banana bread latte. And of course, we've got the pumpkin cream cheese muffin. I mean, I love anything pumpkin flavored. It is funny every year, like all these stores, pumpkin spice just gets taken to the next level, farther and farther and farther. But the people love it.
1: Yeah. And hey, I mean, as much as it gets out of hand, fall is here and that's what's important.
0: You heard it here first on Northwest Now that fall is here.
1: It's here, baby.
0: One of the head chefs at Portland's top restaurants, Khan, we know her, we love her. She just opened up her own food cart in Oregon City. This is called Fine O'Char, and it's a Thai food cart, and it's also entirely gluten-free, so that's perfect for you, JR.
1: Oh, wow, okay. I never heard of that.
0: Yeah, they're going to have fried chicken, rice bowls, steak, and then fish and chips, which I found kind of random. Like, I don't think fish and chips are Thai, but they're very good, so we'll take it.
1: Yeah, I'm down for that. I want to try that.
0: Yeah, it sounds really good. A cougar was spotted in Northeast Portland, and it is still at large. So I guess the Gresham police used drones to help find this animal. Someone reported seeing a cougar running around.
1: Oh, my gosh.
0: Sounds a little bit dangerous. The cougar was found Northeast 164th Avenue. It ran away, so it's still out there, but it does have an injured hind leg.
1: Ooh.
0: So if you see the cougar, first of all, don't approach it.
1: Yeah.
0: Keep your pets safe. But also call 911 because we don't want a cougar running amok in the neighborhood. How scary would that be?
1: Oh, seriously, I almost asked a very dumb question.
0: What?
1: I almost asked you if you've ever seen Talladega Nights.
0: No, I haven't.
1: Well, in the movie, his father puts a cougar in the back of the car to make him drive it faster.
0: What?
1: It's a long story.
0: I have so many questions.
1: That just popped into my mind. That has been your Northwest Now on 98.7 The Bull. Still moving aside 2 hours of commercial-free music. I'm JR with Mallory Jake out on vacation. Here's Ella by request. Let's do it. Just

0: 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When you hear Ella shout out the bowl, text the word Ella to 503-733-0987.
1: The fiance and I did something in the shower. I need to explain it to you in two songs.

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1: There's not like a ton of firsts left in my relationship. I recently got engaged, but I've been with Julia for like 7 years.
2: Yeah, a long time.
1: But we recently had a first together in the shower.
2: Wait, hang on. Is this radio appropriate?
1: Let me explain. I had shorts on. Okay, all right. Okay. I had shorts on.
2: Okay.
1: I don't know if you can tell, but I'm kind of embarrassed to admit it, but what the heck? I'm kind of a hairy guy.
2: Okay.
1: All right.
2: That's okay.
1: I got a bunch of hair on my body. Wish I had more on my head.
2: It always works one way or the other.
1: But God said, nope, we're going to give you a hairy body, dude. You know, you have plenty of hair there. And my back, you know, is kind of getting out of control. Like, think Austin Powers hair.
2: Oh.
1: Right? On your body.
2: How does that even happen?
1: Yeah, I don't know. It's just weird genes, I guess.
2: Interesting. Okay.
1: I have no idea.
2: And so what did Julia have to do with your body back hair?
1: Well, I had her get in there with me. And I said, this might be a little bit in left field, but I need you to shave my back for me. So I handed her my little Manscaped buzzer.
2: Did she do it like just, oh, that's fine? Or was she kind of like,
1: okay.
2: Yeah.
1: Was kind of the approach.
2: Okay. I probably have the same reaction.
1: Yeah. And she took her time with it. And I just uncomfortably, you know, just standing there in the shower with my shorts on, hands up on the wall.
2: Oh,
1: like
2: my
1: I'm being
2: God.
1: Frisked,
2: yeah,
1: you know,
2: so
1: by a cop.
2: Vulnerable.
1: And just, yeah, go for it. A couple of times she, ooh, nicked me a little bit.
2: Oh, no.
1: You know, with the
2: was there blood?
1: There was no blood, fortunately. But I got to say, she gave me a pretty good fade job back here.
2: You know what she should have done is done like some like a heart or like...
1: Oh, no.
2: Jay loves Jay.
1: Don't give her any ideas.
2: You know, JR, I'm really upset you didn't film this for our Instagram.
1: Well, I thought about getting B-roll, but I didn't want to make the audience throw up.
2: Our followers would go from what we have now
1: to zero.
2: Plummet. Or it'd go opposite. It'd skyrocket. But that's very, very nice of her. I think that's a good bonding experience for the two of you before you tie the knot.
1: It was basically... A trash can, like two-thirds just full of hair, you know? I was like, I had to pick it all up because there's no way that could go down the drain.
2: Have you ever tried to do it yourself?
1: Yeah, you can't. Like, even, I can't get my arm. I'm even trying right now to put my left arm behind me.
2: You'd be patchy like a dog. You'd have spots.
1: Would not be attractive. Hey, what's up, spot? Here, boy! Except that's people yelling at me. Yeah, but no, she did good.
2: She's a sport.
1: I picked the right one. It's 98.7 The Bull.

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2: So Randy Travis was celebrated at the Grand Ole Opry the other night. 40 years.
3: Wow.
2: Randy Travis. Incredible. And Carrie Underwood popped up on stage and gave him a little bit of a surprise. I pulled some audio for you. Check this out.
4: Surprise. Mr. Randy Travis, you are so special to all of us, certainly to me, to country music, to the Grand Ole Opry. We celebrate you and your legacy, your incredible talent, but anybody that knows you knows that you're great because of your heart and because of the person that you are.
2: Aww.
3: That's so nice.
2: And that's so sweet. She like gets up there, hands him a gift.
3: Oh.
2: And he's so happy. They're holding hands at one point.
3: Yeah, that's so cute. I have to go look at that on socials. Yeah.
2: And it's just a big special moment. I'll try to get that in our story at the Morning Stampede so you can check that out. And moving on here, Russell Dickerson is catching huge praise from one Garth Brooks. I don't know if you saw this, Mallory.
3: No, I didn't.
2: But Russell posted a reel on his Instagram covering a Garth Brooks track. He kind of like stripped it

0: I had no idea.
1: Yeah.
0: Like, I knew he's a talented guy, but I didn't know that Russell could sing like that.
1: No, usually when he performs, it's very, like, upbeat, like, you know, fast-paced songs.
0: Like Party Dude.
1: Yeah, exactly. But that song was, he has pipes. That was amazing.
0: Yeah, it was so good, in fact, that Garth Brooks took to Instagram. I can't imagine how much time he spends on social media.
1: Yeah, for real.
0: And he actually commented on that reel, and he said, I can't imagine what it's like to have that much talent.
1: Wow, what an honor.
0: Russell obviously geeked out. He was listening to the king's country music.
1: Yeah, that's amazing.
0: And he's hyping him up.
1: You gotta do more of that.
0: Yeah, lastly here, not so good news, not so heartwarming. Big X the Plug, Mallory, has reportedly been arrested again.
1: Again?
0: In Texas.
1: Oh, no.
0: This time after he was allegedly caught while driving intoxicated.
1: That's not great.
0: Possessing marijuana.
1: Also not great.
0: And a firearm.
1: That's not great.
0: So a threefer.
1: That's not great.
0: Yeah, he was booked into jail. This was on the same day he was supposed to perform at a festival in Canada.
1: Mm-hmm.
0: The organizers of the show had to break the news. He had a personal emergency, couldn't make it.
1: And I know we're giving out tickets to see Big X the Plug on our Instagram.
0: Yeah, next Monday the Oregon State Fair.
1: we gotta get together some bail money.
0: That's what I'm wondering. You know, again, this is all alleged until we know otherwise.
1: Yeah.
0: Hopefully it doesn't keep him from the Oregon State Fair. You can score those tickets on our Instagram at 98.7 The Bull. Let's keep the music going with John Party.

0: You've got problems? We've got solutions.
1: Or at least we'll say some stuff.
0: It's Friends and Neighbors with the Morning Stampede.
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2: 503-733-0987 is the phone number to get involved. Phone lines are open or you can always text us.
3: We got this email from Kenny. He's over in Sherwood. He said, in my work friends, we have one guy who got a promotion and now seems like he's suddenly too good for the rest of us. We've tried to call him out on this and he gives us the line that he's a supervisor now. So now it's not, you know, he's too cool to hang out with us.
2: Oh, man.
3: Come on. But he also has been buying new shoes and he just leased a new car and he has a very bougie vibe. He also bought an Apple Watch, even though he used to always say how douchey they are.
2: Hypocrite!
3: But none of my other work friends seem to notice this. So is it him that changed or is it me?
2: That's a good... Okay, this is a tough question, Mallory. I used to have a mentor. His name was Max.
3: Mm-hmm.
2: He told me, JR, when you start having success, people are going to think that you've changed.
3: Mm-hmm.
2: But it's important for you to know you haven't changed. Their perception of you has changed.
3: Do you think it can be a little bit of both? Like with success comes, you know, not cockiness, but a newfound confidence?
2: I think maybe...

0: he's kind of, you know, dressing for the role, for the life that he wants to live. I'm talking about Kenny's coworker here, his friend.
1: It does kind of seem like maybe this is the goal that he's been working towards for who knows how long. Maybe he's always wanted to be the boss, and he's always wanted to have the nice car, and he's always wanted the Apple Watch. And now he's finally able to do it because he's worked hard towards that goal. So it's like, I don't know, maybe be happy for him a little bit. I do see how it's annoying if now all of a sudden he was your friend who has this chip on his shoulder. I'd be like, dude, okay, like, cool it down a little bit.
0: Right.
1: But at the same time, if this is something he's really wanted for a long time, like, you know, praise him up a little bit.
0: Here's the thing. It seems like we're a little on the fence about this one. I want to know, what side are you on? We need a definite answer. Has Kenny's coworker changed, or is Kenny just jealous? 503-733-0987. It's Friends and Neighbors.

0: things might get awkward.
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2: 503-733-0987. Kenny in Sherwood is feeling some type of way about his coworker.
3: Yeah, so to recap real quick, in his group of work friends, one of them just got a promotion and suddenly he's acting too good for the rest of them. Like he went and leased a new car, he's got some new kicks. He's got a new Apple Watch, which he's always been against. And he says that now that he's management, he can't really hang out with them like he used to. Has this coworker changed, or is Kenny just jealous?
2: We got a text from Marianne. She said, Kenny, you are definitely just jealous. Be happy for your friend, and maybe he will buy you an Apple Watch too. Ha ha ha ha.
3: Golly!
2: Josiah in Vancouver, what do you think?
4: I think money... Hear me out. I think money is kind of like alcohol in a way where, like, when people have enough, like, their true self comes out.
2: Oh, really?
4: I feel like I know people that, you know, used to be broke or whatever, and now they got a lot of money, and it's like, maybe he didn't change from who he was. Maybe he changed from who you thought he was.
3: Okay, wow. To
4: be that person at the time.
3: Josiah, I think you might be onto something there. Jamie in Milwaukee, what do you think of all this?
5: I love that the guy got ahead. I think the guy is dressing for the job that he wants and not the one that he has. Well, I guess he does have it now, but he's moving up and you are still there.
3: You know, Mallory, I think Jamie kind of has a point here. Kenny, I'm sure he's a good guy, but it just sounds like a little bit of sour grapes.
2: Sounds like this guy on the phone is trying to turn two people against each other.
3: Jamie, how could you?
2: Tyler and Gresham, go for it.
6: You know, I'm glad you're talking about this, because I hate it when people think their shit don't stink. You got to bring this guy down a peg or two.
3: Tyler coming in, both barrels blazing.
2: I mean, I don't know. It kind of sounds like if you're going to bring this guy down, aren't you going to kind of take away from this guy's excitement of this promotion? Like, he's all excited and you're just going to like poke at him and say, relax.
3: Just trying to take his joy away a little bit.
2: Yeah, that's not cool. This reminds me one time I had a friend. Well, we're not friends anymore. And
3: damn right you're not.
2: I commented on Ariana Grande's photo on Instagram, and Ariana Grande said she went and she liked my comment, and I was so excited and I took a screenshot of it and I went and sent it in the group chat, and I was like, oh my God, like, look, Ariana Grande liked my comment. And the girl goes, not to bring you down, Mallory, but that was definitely someone on her team. That wasn't actually her.
3: Oh, come on.
2: I'm like, can you just like shut up?
3: Like, why would they do that?
2: I don't know. What was the point of saying that? Like, yeah. Just to take, I don't know what the point was, but that's kind of how I feel like Tyler's being, telling Kenny to take away from his friend's happiness. It's not cool.
3: Bottom line, root for your friends. It really is the best feeling in the world. This has been Friends and Neighbors on 98.7 The Bull.

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1: JR, I know you've been saying times are tough. I might have a new money-making scheme for you.
2: Okay, I'm all ears.
1: No, you're all feet.
2: Okay, what are you getting at here?
1: A 22-year-old guy has gone viral for catfishing people into selling feet pics posing as a woman.
2: What?
1: So this guy, he's pretending to be a woman. He's been shaving and moisturizing his feet and learning the right angles and literally selling feet pics to people.
2: Wait a minute. So you're telling me, okay, for example, if I'm into feet, maybe that's my thing.
1: I think it's a bigger thing than we think.
2: Yeah, probably. And I'm like, hey, I want to buy foot pics from this, what I think is a woman.
1: Right.
2: If I had found out it was a man,
1: would you demand a refund?
2: I would ask for a refund right away. Because who knows what's happening with these photographs?
1: I know, but how would you find out? You don't have to show your face.
2: Yeah.
1: It's just all anonymous. And if you get the right pedicure, you know, you moisturize, like, who knows? Maybe you're just a girl with big feet.
2: Good for him for being able to pull this off, for one.
1: He said it started out as rent money, and now it's a steady income.
2: It's just paying for school.
1: Yeah.
2: It's unbelievable. Like, look, okay, I'm happy for him. There's no way this could work for me. There is not a person on this internet that would believe that my feet are a woman's feet. I have like Fred Flintstone feet.
1: What color toenail polish would you pick to convince the people that you're a woman?
2: I might just go French tips. Mallory, I may just go French tips. You know what I mean? I think that would be the most convincing.
1: I like this.
2: I'd have to do a lot of shaving, too.
1: If this is something that you would do, text us. 503-733-0987. Yeah, we got to get Juliet back on to shave your feet next.
2: Oh, my gosh. Don't give her any ideas.

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1: This is Northwest Now with Mallory.
2: JR, do you think summer is officially over?
3: I'm really hoping so.
2: Well, Starbucks says it is because the PSL, the pumpkin spice latte, is back today.
3: Okay, so I'm excited about the fall returning. It is my favorite time of the year, hands down. But the pumpkin spice thing, I'm not the biggest fan of. It does get a little bit out of hand.
2: Yeah, they really do take it to the next level. Like, I just saw on social, some guy got a pumpkin spice deodorant.
3: Oh, come on. Like, what?
2: But some people love pumpkin spice so much, I feel like they would literally lick the armpit if it was pumpkin spice deodorant.
3: But do they really? Or is it the same way people say that they love avocado, but nobody really loves avocado?
2: I do love a good avocado.
3: Mallory.
2: But pumpkin spice is better, and I'm excited to try the new pumpkin cream matcha.
3: Okay.
2: And the pumpkin cream cheese muffin and the banana bread latte.
3: You're going to be bringing, you know, one or at least not two of these in tomorrow, right?
2: Have to be.
3: Yeah.
2: I got to try it. I'll go after work. One of the head chefs at Portland's top restaurants, Khan, we know her, we love her, has just opened up her own food

0: cart in Oregon City. This food cart is called Fine O'Char, and it's a Thai restaurant. It's also entirely gluten-free, so that's great.
1: Okay. You know what? Honestly, I've never been to a Thai restaurant before.
0: Really?
1: Yeah, like Thai's not really my thing.
0: I feel like a pad Thai is like...
1: Oh, okay. Then maybe I have. I have tried pad Thai
0: before.
1: That's
0: like a very basic, like easy...
1: Okay, but a gluten-free version of it.
0: I don't know what that would taste like.
1: I might be able to get down with that.
0: That'd be very good. Khan is an amazing restaurant, so I know this food cart is just as good. A cougar was spotted in Northeast Portland earlier. I was reporting that it was still at large. It has been found.
2: Ooh.
0: And that's all I'm going to say. It's been found.
1: We'll leave it right there.
0: Yeah.
1: Yeah.
0: So Gresham in Northeast Portland is safe now.
1: All right.
0: The cougar's gone, but may it also rest in peace.
1: Okay. Well, there's that.
0: Yeah.
1: This has been Northwest Now on 98.7 The Bull. I'm JR. Mallory Ann, thanks for hanging out with us this morning. Jake is out on vacation. He'll be back. Gosh, I don't even know when.
0: Next week.
1: Next week? Next Monday?
0: Yeah.
1: All right.
0: I hope. And hopefully we don't have to write our own $1,000 minute questions, but it's looking like we're going to have to.
1: Yeah, you got that right. Here's a little Blake Shelton on The Bull.

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2: Well, it's official. There will not be a Bonnaroo Music and Arts Festival in 2027. Bummer.
3: I mean, I've never been, but that sucks to see. I feel like a lot of festivals are kind of not doing well now, which is really hard because festivals are so much fun. I have so many good memories. Like, I used to be a Watershed girly and now that's out. But at least it sounds like Bonnaroo is taking a break.
2: Well,
3: and not canceled forever.
2: Yeah, that's the thing. They're saying they're taking a year off. But Mallory, I'm really hoping this isn't like, you know, once you graduate high school, I'm going to take a year off.
3: Yeah.
2: I'm going to try, because then you never
3: come back.
2: Yeah.
3: They're saying that they're taking this break because of weather damage. And I have seen this on social media, like year after year, there's been really heavy rain and it really kind of affects the venue. So they're going to, I think, kind of work on that and kind of give the venue time to get back to where it was. But I do hope that they come back. And I also hope they come back with the same prices.
2: Like, yeah,
3: I hope
2: absolutely.
3: They don't come back with double tickets. That would not be very nice.
2: Yeah. So. Well, fingers crossed for Bonnaroo. It's 98.7 The Bull. Let's keep it going.

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2: $2 million. Post Malone spent $2 million, allegedly, on his engagement ring.
3: That is insane. So
2: crazy.
3: This engagement ring, I saw a photo. It is a rock. It's anywhere from 15 to 25 carats. That is so much. I think a normal ring, gosh, is anywhere from like 1 to 3.
2: It's a lot.
3: So for this to be 20 up to 25 is insane. And $2 million, wow, that's love.
2: You know what's blowing my mind? We recently talked on Music City Minute about Post Malone playing Magic. With a $2 million Magic card that he brought.
3: He's just got $2 million to blow.
2: That's what I'm saying. On cards, on engagement rings.
3: That is crazy. What would you, if you got $2 million, you could just blow willy-nilly. What would you do?
2: Oh, man, that's tough. I mean, obviously, I'd want to give some to charity.
3: Okay, you know, well, that's very nice of you.
2: First and foremost, I'd want to help people.
3: Safe answer.
2: I think maybe I'm just saying that. No, I would.
3: Okay.
2: I would.
3: Let's be for real.
2: Yeah. Secondly, I'd want to make sure that my mom doesn't work ever.
3: Oh, that's very sweet.
2: But most importantly, I'd want to open my own toy store, collectible shop.
3: I love that.
2: You know, like, I don't know, JR's Collection, PDX or something.
3: You'd probably make that $2 million back.
2: Eventually.
3: Yeah.
2: I mean, that would be kind of the long play there. What about you? What would you blow $2 million on? Something cool.
3: Yeah. Well, I remember growing up, I always wished that my parents had a pool so I could like invite my friends over. And I love a pool. I love a water park. And my parents' backyard, it's pretty big. So I would open up Vancouver's very first water park. I'd have a lazy river. I'd have a diving board. I'd have multiple like plunges and hot tubs all in my parents' backyard. That's actually not that big, but you know.
2: How many water slides do you think you could like realistically fit in that thing?
3: No, I got to go at least two.
2: Yeah, you got to have at least two.
3: At least two. And it would have an elevator because you know the worst part about a water park is walking up the stairs to go to the slide.
2: That is the worst. Let me ask you this though. Would you have Dippin' Dots?
3: Absolutely. Every flavor.
2: I'm in then. Yeah. How about you? How would you spend the question is, how would you blow $2 million? What would you do with it? 503-733-0987. Call us up right now.

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1: So what would you blow $2 million on? We're asking you this because Post Malone allegedly spent that much on his new engagement ring.
2: Yeah, this thing is a rock. It takes up like half her finger.
1: Kenzie in Gresham, what would you blow $2 million on? Be honest.
3: Oh my gosh, I would immediately get my parents into a new home and pay my sister's way through nursing school, 100%.
1: Aww, I love that. All right, Mallory, here we are talking about what we want to do with it, and she's like trying to heal her family and save the world.
2: I love my mom, but I'm still sticking it to Vancouver's first water park.
1: Yeah, keep the water park.
2: I'm getting her a water park in her backyard. Like,
1: right?
2: She's fine.
1: She can monetize that thing.
2: Yeah.

0: I'm just waiting to pull the trigger.
1: What are you going
0: to
1: use them for?
0: Well, I could get these shoes for the St. Jude walk / run that we're doing at the Oregon Zoo.
1: At the zoo. This is going to be awesome. Not only is it for a good cause, but you can come join us the Morning Stampede, walk around, look at the animals, and you know, we're just going to have a great time.
0: And we're going to have our old-fashioned zoo crew there. 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Save the date. 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
1: Well, Matt, we have survived another day on the air, just you and I.
2: Three more to go, right?
1: I think so.
2: Jake's back on Monday. We've got three more. We can do it.
1: I wonder if we can get him to call in to kind of give us an update of his vacation, or is that kind of not appropriate?
2: You know, he said he would call us every day. Yeah. That didn't last long.
1: No, it did not. He's cruising up some lazy river somewhere, you know, sipping a little something.
2: I'm so jealous. He's been sending us photos of his trip, but hasn't called in. I just texted him, actually.
1: Oh, you know what was crazy? He sent us in our group chat. It was a photo of a... This was a soda dispenser. The big red was on tap,
2: They had big red. How cool is that?
1: That was so freaking cool.
2: And in the styrofoam cup. I know styrofoam cups are bad for the environment, but I do think soda tastes better in a styrofoam cup with the pebble ice.
1: Oh, the pebble ice. That's a game changer. We'll be back tomorrow morning, 6 a.m. Don't forget, video.

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Well, I like it when you hang out with me. Hey, it's Emily 98.7 The Bull. How are you doing today? Happy Tuesday. Hope you are enjoying your morning. It's gearing up to be a hot one here in Portland. So stay inside of your car, inside

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Do not miss out on this chance to hop on Route 98.7 and head to Red Rocks to see Ella Langley. Hey, it's Emily. When you hear Ella shout out the bull, you're going to text Ella, E-L-L-A, to 503-733-0990.

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some very sad breaking news to share with you right now. Hey, it's Emily. I'm so sorry if I'm the first one that's telling you this. This is not easy to say, but unfortunately, Dolly Parton passed away. And our Morning Stampede was actually interviewing Bells, who has this song with Dolly Parton, as Bells received the news that Dolly passed away. So very sad news today. We'll obviously share more details as we get them. But Dolly Parton passed away. Here is Son of Jolene.

This is a really sad day. Dolly Parton passed away. I think for anyone who loves country music, I mean, this is a huge loss for us. I was hoping I would get the chance to meet her someday. Never did, but my mom and I saw her in concert years ago, and she was just such a light. We'll miss you, Dolly.

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That is the latest from Coatsell featuring Ella Langley, Jaded on the Bowl. And Ella Langley actually going to be at Red Rocks in October. We want to get you there. 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What you have to do when you hear Ella shout out the Bowl, you're going to text Ella, ELLA, to 503-733-0987.

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This is a very sad day. Hey, it's Emily. In case you missed it, the breaking news, Dolly Parton passed away. And you know, I just saw a clip of her accepting the Poets Award at the ACM Honors last week. So this does feel very sudden. But Dolly Parton, such a light. She is going to be deeply missed.

We are thinking of Dolly Parton's loved ones today, and really anyone who was impacted by her. Hey, it's Emily 98.7 The Bull. In case you missed the very sad breaking news, Dolly Parton passed away. And this morning, our morning stampede was interviewing Bells, who has a song with Dolly when she found out about the news. So we'll definitely get that up for you. But just very, very sad day. Dolly was so important to so many, and she will be so missed. Here is

just want you to imagine this. You're at a Kenny Chesney concert and you're sitting like all the way in the nosebleeds. And then 8 years later, you become a really famous singer. And then you write a song for and with Kenny Chesney. And then you go on this massive tour and Kenny Chesney comes out on your tour as a surprise guest and sings it with you. That is the reality of Megan Maroney. You go, girl. I check my

Girl Knows What's Up. It's all about the ladies, and I want you to join me every Sunday night from 7 to 10 p.m. right here on The Bull for She's Country. 3 hours celebrating the incredible women of country music.

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alcoholic beverages do you think are typically consumed at a country concert? Hey, it's Emily 98.7 The Bull. Now, keep in mind, I mean, they're pretty expensive, right? Not everyone there is of age or drinks. Well, Morgan Wallen, he had two sold-out shows at Clemson. And you know how many alcoholic drinks were sold two nights? Want to take a guess?

It doesn't feel like it's all going to be all right when you get that kind of news, right? Hey, it's Emily. In case you missed it, Dolly Parton passed away today. And a couple of my friends and I just the other week were talking about where were you when these big moments happened in your life when people passed away. And this is going to be one of those moments years from now. People are going to say, where were you when you found

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I wonder how much Ella Langley, who is just on top of the world right now, was inspired or influenced by Dolly Parton. 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We are still gathering more information. It's a shocking day for us all. Thanks for hanging with us on The Bull.

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My name is Emily. Thank you so much for listening and hanging out with me today. B-Dub is up next for you. Have a great rest of your Tuesday, Taco Tuesday, Tequila Tuesday, whatever kind of Tuesday you're having. Have a great one. And I will see you right back here tomorrow on 98.7 The Bull. Bye.

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Well, today is a tough one. It hurts a little bit, doesn't it? It's 98.7 The Bull on B-Dub. As we know, it broke earlier this morning. Dolly Parton has died at the age of 80. TMZ first reported the news. People confirmed it, and obviously a statement was put out by her family. It's almost impossible to explain Dolly by just calling her a country singer. She was a songwriter, actress, businesswoman, philanthropist, and somehow one of the few celebrities everybody seemed to love. From Jolene and 9 to 5 to I Will Always Love You, her songs became part of our lives. And through the Imagination Library, she put millions of books into the hands of kids. Country music lost one of its greatest icons today. There will never be another Dolly Parton.

Ella Langley's Choosing Texas has been number one on the Billboard Hot 100 for 19 weeks. Not consecutively, mind you. There have been a few that have thrown it off, but it's always come back. 19 weeks now at number one on the all-genre chart, which, by the way, is tied for the most weeks for a non-holiday record. Mariah Carey holds that one with All I Want for Christmas, number 22. That one always goes number one for at least a week around Christmas.

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Was talking about future projects up until just a few days ago. Dolly Parton, rest in peace. Coat of Many Colors on the Bull.

7 The Bull. I had to suffer without it for like 9 hours yesterday, and I just about died. I feel great now. It's pumping cool air today. Adulting. Isn't it fun? It's 98.7 The Bull, B-Dub with Kojo and The Fault.

0: baked potato isn't cool anymore. Speed up. 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Last week was National Potato Day. And this is kind of a slow news day, if you can't tell. But a new poll found that America's favorite potato is the French fry. Baked potatoes apparently becoming the Buick sedan of side dishes. Boomers love them. Gen X says they're okay. Millennials, meh. And Gen Z, just 5% actually like them. Younger people rather have fries, chips, hash browns. And I honestly understand that because a baked potato is basically a 45-minute commitment to butter and sour cream.
1: A few days before he turned 80, he was sitting out back in a rocker. He said, what you been up to lately?

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Jolene, 9 to 5, I Will Always Love You, the movies, Dollywood, the Imagination Library, and somehow, through all of it, she always just felt like Dolly. Country music has lost one of its greatest songwriters, greatest ambassadors, and genuinely one of the most beloved people we've ever had. Dolly Parton was 8.

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So Taylor Sheridan is being sued by a rider who claims Yellowstone is basically her idea first. Lauren Salkin says she pitched a show called Sovereign Nation to his reps in 2016 and 2017, complete with a pilot, show bible, pitch deck. She claims Yellowstone later used specific plot

to the late, great Dolly Parton, who passed away early this morning. If you haven't heard, she passed away at the age of 80. TMZ broke the news, people confirmed it, and now every media outlet is reporting on it, and tributes are flowing from country music artists to the President of the United States posted something very touching. It's 98.7 The Bull, Dolly, and here you come again.

0: cowgirl.
1: 98.7 The Bull. It's B-Dub, Carly Pierce on the show. Let's talk a little bit about Honest Woman, which is coming out at the end of the month. At this point, is being honest in your music easier, or is it scarier because there's so many more people listening at this point than there were 10 years ago now?
2: I think it's easier because I think I really know my place in music and I know what people want from me. And I think if you're being honest, at least you can lay down at night and say you're authentically your own self.
1: Fair, fair. I mean, you've made a career out of saying the thing that a lot of women are thinking, but maybe don't want to say out loud. Is there anything on this album where you thought, you know, people are going to know exactly what I'm talking about?
2: There's a song called Happy for Myself that is talking about comparison. And for me, it was a true story of one of my girlfriends going ring shopping and me being totally having this really weird moment.

and as a friend, being so excited for her, but also really longing to have that feeling myself and finding love myself. And I think that people, you know, who are trying to find love or have friends who are getting pregnant and they're not, and all these different things. I had a girl relate to it. She was waiting to ring the bell to be cancer-free. I think comparison is just such a big part of

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artists who have hits. There are artists who become stars. And then there's Dolly. She became part of the fabric of country music and really American culture. When you get down to it, the songs, the personality, the humor, Dollywood, the philanthropy. She was one of those people who somehow felt larger than life and still completely down to earth. Dolly Parton has passed away at 80. And we're playing a lot of Dolly today to remember the legend. It's 98.7 The Bull. 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
1: 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Rest in peace to the late, great Dolly Parton, who passed away earlier this morning at the age of 80.

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kind of an exciting day, at least personally for me. My dad's been home from the hospital a week, hasn't had to go back in, which after the last couple months he's had is a big deal. Big milestone. It's 98.7 The Bull. He's fighting stage 4 prostate cancer like a champ. Keep your prayers coming. They're much appreciated.

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know you can really measure what Dolly meant to country music. 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It's beat up. This is 98.7 The Bull. You've got anthems like Jolene, we're going to play here in a second, Coat of Many Colors, 9 to 5, I Will Always Love You. But somehow the songs were only part of it. She was funny, kind, wildly talented.